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2: 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You say hello and I don't reply. My own friends, you got yours, you don't know me anymore. I'm on the way up, look at the ground, I won't wait up. Not coming down from this.
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0: You realize that when you lose them, never let them escape, cause time is flying in a one-way direction. In a one-way direction.
1: Добро пожаловать на 103.6 FM. Это радио Мегаполис.